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1: What's up, Brian G? Rolling with you on a Saturday. Got your throwbacks on the way. Got Warren G and Nate Dogg, Regulate, TLC and Creep, and Chris Brown and Jules Santana with Run It. Chris Brown owes his former housekeeper nearly $13 million. And a judge has now ruled that they can collect from Chris Brown's touring income. They could actually seize his money. Like, how do you do that? Do you just roll up and be like, yo, like Debo? Like, let me get some money. What you got on my money, punk? Nothing. Like, I'm assuming he's got to, like, pay them. It sounds really weird. They can seize his touring income and royalties. Maybe the bank puts a freeze on the check. I mean, I don't know. I've had the government seize some of my income before. I've never had an actual person seize my income. Chris Brown has made a lot of money on this Chris Brown Usher tour. He should just scratch a check and be done with it.
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5: 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El Paso's old school. 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
6: 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You regulate any stealing of his property. 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

0: El Paso's old school Hot 93.5. On the other side for you, the Fugees, Ready or Not, is kicking off more of your favorite throwbacks. Also going to do Dr. Dre and Eminem Forgot About Dre. I'm Roxy Romeo, and you may have seen the story floating around about Texas Roadhouse. So there are allegations that there is a social media group with a crazy amount of just white servers that have vowed to spit in black diners' food. Texas Roadhouse has denied the viral claims. They are calling it 100% a hoax, and they are so set on clearing their name that they are bringing in a firm to investigate where the story came from. Now listen, even if this is not true, it has still triggered concerns with black customers. Comments have been made like, to mess with someone's food is the highest level of disrespect. Another person said, as a black woman who loves Texas Roadhouse, I will never eat here again because I cannot be sure my food is being handled safely. If this truly, you know, was started by someone completely different, this has no, you know, truth to it whatsoever. I do feel bad for Texas Roadhouse, but, you know, only time will tell if they can fix their reputation after this investigation.
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0: past those old school Hot 93.5. Coming up in just minutes, Eminem Lose Yourself. That is kicking off more of your favorite throwbacks. Also got Tupac and Dr. Dre, California Love. I'm Roxy Romeo and Floyd Mayweather Jr. He is making headlines once again, this time for starting the Money Team Law Firm. So he created a TV commercial saying that it is, quote, a network of the best lawyers from around the country. The irony of this is hilarious considering Mayweather himself is facing two felony charges. He is accused of intentional fraud by purchasing a $200,000 watch with a bad check in Las Vegas. He is also on Uncle Sam's radar after the IRS informed him earlier this year that they intend to revoke his passport for failure to pay $7 million in back taxes. Knowing this, the Money Team Law Firm would probably not be the first place that I would look for a lawyer. However, it is not a law firm. It is actually a marketing company that connects you to a lawyer for a fee. And people are dragging Floyd Fulfilled on social media over his fall from grace and how desperate he looks.
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1: Dr. Dre and Snoop. The next episode is on the other side. Kicking off more of your favorite throwbacks. Also going to do Outkast with Hey Yeah. I'm Roxy Romeo.
2: And Kanye has a trial approaching from a lawsuit that a former Donda Academy employee, Benjamin Provo, filed. He claims that he was fired over his dreadlocks and subjected to race-based discrimination. Kanye is asking the court to keep the jury from hearing his past anti-Semitic social media posts. Kanye submitted a 919-page report cataloging the posts Provo intended to use against him. One is an Instagram photo Kanye posted seemingly of a KKK robe with the caption outfit of the day. Other posts include statements expressing support for Hitler and Nazism. And a separate post in which Kanye wrote, I used to F employees in my office. Kanye has denied all the wrongdoing. If the courts allow his post, I am almost certain that Kanye will lose, but we will see.
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0: So it's old school, Hot 93.5. Keeping your Saturday going, Roxy Romeo here. And if you are just tuning in, welcome, welcome, welcome to you. Got you covered with more of your favorite throwbacks. Stay close. I got Jay-Z on the way with Can I Get A, Alicia Keys, If I Ain't Got You, and Shaggy with Boombastic. And if there is something I have not played, get those last minute requests in. Let me know. All right. 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

0: 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Throwback hip hop and R&B, played by the G Biz. Shout out to my girl Janice. Oh, here's some game and 50 Cent.
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1: 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You play it by the G Biz. 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NESS, hit me up on that G Business. I'll go ahead and give you a shout out, see you some love. And if you're a Virgo, I might even go ahead and wish you a happy birthday.
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0: 93.5, yo, it's your player partner, G-Biz. 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

0: El Paso's old school, Hot 93.5. People ask me all the time, Biz, what type of student were you? And I answer honestly, not a very good one. But there was one teacher who made me give a damn, and that was Miss Joanne Mia Hart. She cared about me. And I'm sure a lot of people feel the same way about the special teachers who helped them in their lives. That's why iHeartRadio's Thank a Teacher, powered by Donors Choose, is showing love to the educators in the USA. So congratulations to the following teachers who are nominated and selected to each win $5,000 for their classroom. Shout out to Adriana Luna from Hamilton Elementary in Hanford, California. Kimberly Gray from Kennedy Elementary in Livonia, Michigan. Jessica Kimball from Trinity South Elementary School in Washington, Pennsylvania. They all are teachers who are doing a great, great job. And continue supporting local teachers at iHeartRadio.com/teachers.
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1: 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September 18th and 19th. 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We're talking about Ciara, Snoop Dogg, Cardi B, and so many more. It's all going to be happening out there in Sin City.
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0: 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Brilliant Idiots. 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
1: I always love kicking my feet up on Sundays and listening to some music. 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I'm talking about old school, new school, West Coast hits, whatever. 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

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Aaliyah, try again. Dola White checking in on this Sunday morning. Let's crash out. 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

0: 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Shaggy, it wasn't me. Dolla White hanging with you on this Sunday morning. Got requests out of the way for Lauryn Hill, Do Wipe That Thing, plus 50 P.I.M.P. coming up as well. Right now, it's time to crash out. If you're having a bad weekend, get that up off your chest. 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Sunshine, what you crashing out about?
1: 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I'm over it.
0: I've said

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It's time for round one, a random ass trivia for no damn reason, for absolutely nothing. 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
1: 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Guaranteed human.
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0: 93.5 El Paso's old school. Who is this?
1: Ebony.
0: Ebony, are you ready to play random ass trivia for no damn reason for absolutely nothing?
1: Yes.
0: All right, here's how it works. I'm going to ask you a random ass trivia question. If you get the answer wrong, you win absolutely nothing. However, get the answer right, you also win absolutely nothing. You understand?
1: Yes, I understand.
0: All right, Ebony, here's your question. These two brothers started in the group Jodeci, then broke off to create their own group, responsible for hits like All My Life. Who am I talking about?
1: Casey and JoJo.
0: That was a very easy one. Yes, Casey and JoJo is correct. Congratulations, Ebony. You did it. You won.
1: I did.
0: You won absolutely nothing, but you got the answer right. You made your family proud. That's what matters most. Thank you so much for playing, Ebony.
1: Thank you.
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El Paso's old school, High 93.5. Comedian Air riding. Dola White hanging with you early on this Sunday morning. I've got requests on a wave of DMX. Party up. That's coming up at the classic Usher. This is Nice and Slow. What you doing?

0: El Paso's old school, High 93.5. DMX, party up. Dola White hanging with you on this Sunday morning. Got requests on the way, but Destiny's Child, Say My Name. Plus, Outkast, So Fresh, So Clean. Keep it up as well. Right now, let's talk about our 2026 iHeartRadio Music Festival. That's coming back less than a month away, September 18th and 19th in Vegas. Two nights, one stage. It's all presented by Capital One, Snoop Dogg, Cardi B, so many more hitting that stage. It's going to be crazy. 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We have your chance to do that. We have three chances every weekday for you to win a trip for two plus $1,000 in spending cash. Your next chance to win is coming up tomorrow morning at 9 a.m. Be here tomorrow morning at 9 a.m. Good luck to you.
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0: Bill Pezzo's old school. It's time once again to crash out. If you're having a bad weekend, get it up off your chest. Tap that red mic on your iHeartRadio app. Crash out with me. Got Fat Joe and Ashanti. What's love on the way up to Warren G and A Dog?
1: 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We regulate any stealing of his property. 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Gotta be handy with the steel if you know what I mean. Earn your keep.
2: Regulators.

0: Five El Paso's old school. Fat Joe and Ashanti, what's love? Dolla White hanging with you on this Sunday morning. Got requests on the way for the Fugees, Killing Me Softly, Blush, Sean Paul, Temperature coming up as well. Right now it's time to crash out. If you're having a bad weekend, get that up off your chest. Tap that red mic on your iHeart radio app. Crash out with me. Hannah, what you crashing out about?
1: So I'm a stay-at-home mom, and what really pisses me off is when my husband gets home and he takes like a 10-hour and a 5-hour shower before.

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93.5 El Paso's old school. Ursa, John, and Luda, yeah. Dola White hanging with you on this Sunday morning. I've got requests on the way, but Akon don't matter. If you got a request, hit me up. 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Right now, it's Cube. 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

El Paso's old school, Hot 93.5, Outkast. Hey, y'all. Dola White hanging with you on this Sunday morning. I've got requests on the way for 50 in the club, but right now, let's crash out. 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Right now, it's

El Paso's old school, High 93.5. It's time for our final round of random ass trivia for no damn reason, for absolutely nothing. 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Got Mario, Let Me Love You on the way after Usher. Yeah.

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El Paso's old school, High 93.5. Cameron, Ama, Dola White hanging with you on this Sunday. Got requests on the way from Mariah Carey, We Belong Together, plus Pac, Changes, and Luda. What's Your Fantasy? You're all coming up as well.

0: 105, Mariah Carey, We Belong Together. Dola White hanging with you on this Sunday morning. I've got requests on the way for Park Changes. Plus, Luda, what's your fantasy coming up as well? Right now, let's talk about our 2026 iHeartRadio Music Festival. That's coming back September 18th and 19th, just a few weeks away. I'm excited. It's going down in Vegas, two nights, one stage, presented by Capital One, Snoop Dogg, Cardi B, so many more going to hit that stage. It's going to be amazing. It's going to be amazing to listen to on our iHeartRadio app, but it would be even more amazing if you were actually there, and that can actually happen. You get three chances every weekday to win a trip for two, plus $1,000 in spending cash. 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Maybe consider taking me as your plus one. Good luck.
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0: 93.5 El Paso's Old School. Coming up, I'll run down the top five songs on this date from 2004. 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

0: El Paso's old school, Hot 93.5, Game and 50, how we do? Dolla White hanging with you on this Sunday morning. I've got requests out of Wave of Next, Too Close, plus Shaggy, it wasn't me, coming up as well. Right now, let's take it back 22 years ago. These were your top five songs on this date in 2004. At number five, Juvenile, Slow Motion, love that one. Number four, I don't remember this, Nelly and Jaheim, My Place, I have to go back and listen. Number three, I believe this was her debut single, Sierra, Petey Pablo, Goodies. Number two, I used to love this one. Alicia Keys' Diary, and the number one song on this date in 2004. Fat Joe and the Terror Squad had the whole world leaning back. Lean Back was your number one song. There you go, your top five from 04.
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0: 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Snoop Doggy Dogg coming in with that one right there, the Gin and the Juice. And he finally announced his lineup to his biopic with everybody. I just didn't see who's playing me. Yeah, well, then we got crazy Kanye slide there.
1: You take my money? Well, I'm in need. Yes, it's a trifling friend indeed. Oh, she's a gold digger. Way over time.

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Make sure you wake up with Big tomorrow morning at 6 for the phone tap. 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
1: 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Let's do a little bit of Flo Rida. 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

Paso's old school, Hot 93.5. Pimp Juice got it hot up in here. I ain't done with nothing, man. I got a nice hookup for the big concerts coming out this way. And I got all your jams, Mark Morrison, Sean Paul, a little bit of Silk. Something I can

93.5. Taking it back on the Freak Me. Before they just were so graphic with the words and the records. Time for the unofficial birthday song. Send a happy birthday to Miss Special out there. Get on some of this 50.

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1: When T.I.'s bumping on a Sunday, it's always good to ride around and get some. Stay close, man. I got a little bit of Shaggy, Naughty by Nature, the West Coast Warlord, some of the Ice Cube coming in this thing. And if you'd like to get some getaways, nice little flyaway on our dime, I got information on that, too. Keep it locked. Don't you move.
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1: I don't know how I let this happen.
2: But who?
1: The girl next door, you know? I don't know what to do.
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93.5. It's always a good day when the Cube come on. What's happening with it, man? I ain't done with it. A little bit of Usher TLC. And I need you to go to the contest page right now and put your name in the hat. We got some free stuff that we getting away that you can get in advance. But if your name ain't in it, you can't win it. So take some of this Mariah while we go get you signed up.

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